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Would you like to have a T-bone steak and lobster served on the finest china, accompanied by a bottle of the world's greatest wine, served in a crystal glass alone? Or would you rather have a Big Mac, an order of fries, a cherry pie underneath a big old tree, sitting on a blanket, snuggled up to the one

money any day. Okay, check this out. 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

0: Now think about this. 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But no one, and I mean absolutely no one, will ever be in the passenger seat with you.
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The Junior Canadian Rangers program offers young people in remote and isolated communities across Canada a unique opportunity to participate in a variety of fun and rewarding activities in a formal setting. Under the supervision of the Canadian Rangers, these young Canadians, ages 12 to 18, become active and engaged citizens of their local communities. If you would like to join the St. Augustine Patrol, contact Laurette Galibois at 418-947-2398 or 418-947-2239.

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1: Clouds out of cover of a clear blue sky, and the tears that I cried for that.

0: Arena Kevin Bateman Center. 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

0: But every so often, John and I, we go out and we do shows for charity, and we sing songs just like this one. 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

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Stephen Miller. 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

B&M Variety is glad to serve what you need, so stop by and see what we can offer you, or give a call at 418-947-2436.

It seems only yesterday I can hear my little girl say, "Daddy, there's a boy outside. His name is Rod. He wants to play in our backyard. 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Please, Daddy." 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His name is Lee. He wants to carry my books for me. Can he, Dad? Is it all right, Dad? 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

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His name is Tom. He wants to take me to the prom. 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He's cute, Papa. 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My, how my little girl had grown. Now it was, Father, there's a boy outside. His name is Eddie. He wants to know if we can go steady. Can we, Father? Yes, Father? Can we borrow the car, Pop? Yes, it seems like only yesterday I heard my lovely daughter say, Dad, there's a boy outside. His name is Jim. He asked me if I'd marry him. I said, yes, Dad. Got something in your eye, Dad? I love him, Dad.

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Hi, Dad. There's a boy outside. His name is Tim. I told him Grandpa was gonna babysit with him. Thanks, Dad. Bless you, Dad. 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
1: There was a bird, a rare bird, a rattling bird. 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

the Junior Canadian Rangers, St. Augustine. 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Somehow you already know what you truly want to become. 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

0: 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A loony pot is at $260. 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

gelato tickets out. The results are coming right up here on CJAS. Who knows? 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The following is a lotto results for Tuesday night, July the 14th, starting out with your lotto max numbers. 3, 17, 24, 35, 37, 40, and 41. The bonus number, 31. Quebec max numbers. 4, 18, 40, 42, 47, 49, and 50. The bonus number, 37. Banco numbers. 1, 2, 3, 14, 17, 18, 20, 25, 26, 27, 30, 33, 35, 37, 38, 39, 52, 53, 60, and 62. As for the astro, your day is 27, your month May, the year 55, and your sign is Aries. Lotto poker cards, 4 of spades, 7 of diamonds, 8 of clubs, 8 of diamonds, and a 10 of spades. The extra for your games, 0618010. Tonight, 649's jackpot is at $5 million. 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
3: Oh, the flies are ticked. You comes in the building, and they comes off you, and they still chases you when you're in the building. Yep. They're tick out there again now. Look at that fog this morning. Hardly any wind. 10, 12 kilometers. So they're pretty wicked out there again after dinner. And it's the mix, and Carmella celebrates her birthday on the mix this afternoon. So happy birthday again, Carmella. Lots of songs coming up for you there in a bit. Now, it's calling for a risk of a thunder this afternoon. And about 3 millimeters of rain. The winds could pick up anywhere from 20 to 40 from the old southwest. Tomorrow is Thursday. Looking to reach 16 in the afternoon. The winds will be south, 30 going 50. You may get a millimeter of rain. And tomorrow night, you may get another 2 to 4. Friday, you're looking up to 10 millimeters of rain. Southwest winds, 20 going 40. Saturday, you got a millimeter of rain in the morning. In the afternoon, you got some sun. Tiny chance of a shower. Southwest winds, 20 kilometers. Now, Maketna. 16 up there this afternoon. Wow, southwest winds, 20 going 50, 60 kilometers. Rocking on the water. Tomorrow, Thursday, 14 in the afternoon. Beautiful sunshine. Southwest winds, 40 going 60. 3 millimeters of rain tomorrow night and Friday. 2 to 4 millimeters of rain, mostly in the morning. Mostly in the morning, chance of a shower in the afternoon. Southwest winds, 40 going 60. And Saturday, a millimeter of rain in the morning. 15 in the afternoon with sunshine. Southwest winds, 20 going 40. Now, as for the marine forecasts, scattered showers tomorrow, fog disappearing around midnight. Southwest winds today, 20 knots. Tonight, tomorrow, Thursday, 15 to 20 knots of southwest on Friday, Saturday. Wow. And Sunday, all southwest wind this weekend. All southwest wind. Yep. And it's the mix. And I'll be back with some birthday wishes for Carmella in a little bit.

Junior Canadian Rangers. Anyone 12 to 18 is welcome to join and come with us on exciting outings. Camping, fishing, and fun awaits you. Junior Canadian Rangers, we're waiting for you with open arms.

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1: First request a song for you, Carmela, Big on Bingo. Yep, Big on Bingo. Happy birthday to you, coming from Edon Leo, again Blanche. Have a good birthday, Carmela.

Happy birthday, Carmela, from Edan Leo, again Blanche. Sugar Land with It Happens goes out to you, Carmela. Happy birthday from Junie, again Antoinette and Marcel.

Happy birthday wishes, Carmella, coming from Junie again, Antoinette and Marcel. Lady Gaga on Poker Face. 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

0: Lady Gaga on Poker Face. 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
2: 15 outside, 15, and the wind is starting to get a little bit more gustier out there. Starting to get a little bit more gustier. Now it's going like 18, 22, coming from the south. Now you could get a little bit of thunder this afternoon and with 3 millimeters of rain possible. Tomorrow is Thursday. We got a millimeter of rain in the afternoon tomorrow. A little bit of sunshine. South winds 30 going 50. 2 to 4 millimeters overnight. Friday is going to be a wet one if it stays up to like 10 millimeters of rain. Southwest winds 20 going 40 by the afternoon. Saturday, you got a millimeter of rain in the morning. Then we got some sunshine coming. Southwest winds 20 kilometers and high of 18. Now, as for Macatna, they're at 15 up there. Chance of a shower this afternoon. Tomorrow, Thursday, 14 in the afternoon. Southwest winds 40 going 60. Beautiful sunshine. About 3 millimeters of rain coming tomorrow night and about 4 in the morning on Friday. Saturday, they got a high of 15 in the afternoon. Southwest winds 20 going 40. Now, as for the marine forecasts, scattered showers tomorrow, fog disappearing around midnight. Southwest winds all the way, 20 knots tonight, tomorrow Thursday, 15 to 20, Friday, Saturday, and Sunday, all southwest. And as for the tide, at 5:10 this evening in Big Bay, it's going to be low at 0.3 feet, 12 o'clock midnight, high at 6.9. 5:12, saltwater tides dead low at 0, 12:05 midnight, high at 6.9 feet. Here's the remix, remastered Karma Chameleon.

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1: Happy birthday wishes Carmella from Brenda and Clayton, Leo Shatler again from Solange and Dieter. 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

0: Queen of Arts, Carmela. 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
0: A public notice from the municipality of St. Augustine. SOFU has implemented a region-wide ban for fires outside as of June the 1st. The municipality will enforce this fire ban and take all necessary steps to see that anyone not following the fire ban is reported to the appropriate authorities. It is absolutely forbidden to make a fire outside within the boundaries of the municipality of St. Augustine. I remind the population once again, we are a community that cannot evacuate at any given time for geographical reasons. This has been reported to the appropriate authorities, and we are always told they will get help to us. We all know the variance we can encounter with weather and tides. In addition, during our most vulnerable period, May to September of each year, we lose the majority of our youth, and on the weekends, we're reduced to a majority of seniors. Therefore, it is imperative that every citizen take part in keeping an eye out for any fires and report it as soon as possible. It is equally important that all property owners take the steps to protect their properties by cleaning up their yards and removing anything that is flammable. Fire protection is the responsibility of every citizen. The municipality is not capable of handling large fires. To that end, I remind you that starting a fire outside of violating the regional fire ban carries heavy fines and prosecution. Given to you by your general director, here in St. Augustine, Corrine Driscoll.
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0: Dance Upon This Earth goes out to you, Carmela. Happy birthday wishes, Carmela. Coming from Carol. Again, Yvette, birthday wishes from Yvonne and Henry.

Happy birthday wishes Carmela from Carol, Yvette, again Yvonne and Henry. ABBA featuring stars on 45, Carmela. A mega mix of a golden edition back to 2010. It is pretty good. It's like a mixed up kind of song. Happy birthday wishes to you from Stephanie, Jordan and family, Israel and Stella.

0: Adults, there's a contest question. Adults, give me a call. 27-9-line. 27-9-line. Never had one this morning on a morning show. So double whammy this afternoon. An elephant. An elephant. Now, what do they use as a natural substitute for sunblock? I'll tell you what. They use mud. Mud and what? Mud and what other thing do elephants use as a natural substitute for sunblock? Mud and what? Mud and what other thing do they use for sunblock, elephants? Mud? And? Good afternoon, you're on the air.
1: Dust.
0: Dust is right. Is you, Leatrice?
1: Yes.
0: Good luck on your bingo tonight, girl.
1: Thank you.
0: All right, bye.
1: Bye.
0: Yeah, mud and dust is an elephant's natural substitute for sunblock. Good luck, Leatrice.

he could surely climb. If she was only there to point the right direction.

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Lenny Kravitz is opening up about his unusual gym wardrobe. The 62-year-old musician has been known to hit the gym in his signature leather pants, and in a new Men's Health Music and Muscle issue published on Tuesday, he explained the reasoning behind the ritual. "I perform on stage in leather, denim, whatever, so there are the pants I wear to train." He said it also means I can fit in a workout anytime, anywhere. Kravitz's pants also plays another important role in his fitness regimen. "I can gauge everything by how I'm in my pants," he explained. "Like if my pants are a little tight, I know I'm getting out of shape." My friend Denzel Washington gave me this phrase, "The pants don't lie, the pants don't lie." Kravitz also shared that he doesn't work out to be big or bulky. "I want a narrow silhouette, more like Spider-Man meets Bruce Lee. You know what I mean?" He said Bruce Lee looked good in clothes. "He's a thin, cool guy who obviously had muscle, tone, and who moved and flowed really gracefully." The star explained that he goes the natural route when it comes to fitness. Natalie Imbruglia is really getting candid about how much premenopause impacted her everyday life as a neurodivergent person. In a new interview with The Times, the singer, 51, revealed that she was diagnosed with ADHD and OCD as an adult. Robert Irwin is suggesting a destination honeymoon for newlyweds Taylor Swift and Travis Kills, as he has the perfect place in mind. Back in December, the 22-year-old wildlife conservationist who works with his family at the Australia Zoo in Queensland invited Swift and Kills, both 36, to hit him up if they wanted to tie the knot in Australia. "One of the things that we do that is the most popular is weddings at the Australia Zoo. We have hosted many," Robert said. Swift and Kills ultimately chose to marry on July the 3rd at Madison Square Garden in New York City for the privacy and security the enclosed arena offers, but Robert still thinks the Australia Zoo could be part of the couple's celebration. Billy Joel had a number one album in 1993 with River of Dreams and never wrote another rock album again. The legendary musician, 77, made it a point to go out on a high note, he told Rick Beato in a new YouTube interview. "When I got to the end of writing River of Dreams, I felt like I was done," he said. "I was married to Christie Brinkley. I had a child. I didn't want to lock myself in a cave and devote myself like a monk to writing anymore. I had done it 12 times and I thought, you know what? The Beatles had 12 albums and that was just enough for me." Meghan Markle is celebrating her Lifestyle Series Emmy nomination. The Duchess of Sussex Netflix's series With Love, Meghan was announced as a daytime Emmy nominee. Sharing the news on her Instagram, Meghan expressed her appreciation for the team who worked on the show. Nina Dobrev may have a new person in her life. 9 months after ending her engagement to Shaun White, the Canadian actress was spotted with Australian model Dougie Joseph. This potential romantic development comes months after speculation that the Vampire Diaries alum was dating Zac Efron. After being scouted at a shoe store in Bondi Beach, he moved to the United States in 2015 to pursue modeling. He has walked the runway for Ralph Lauren and Hugo Boss and collaborated with Brooks Brothers and Emporio Armani. Country and blues singer Elle King is opening up after revealing earlier this year that she had been diagnosed with autism. King, 37, who is the estranged daughter of comedian Rob Schneider, made that revelation in May on Facebook, writing, "Good news is I'm autistic." King is elaborating on now and after taking part in reality show Nation's Dumbest, which is set to premiere tonight. "I love games. I love game shows. I'm extremely competitive and I love puzzles and everything," King tells US Weekly. "I actually found out right after the show that I'm autistic, and so I was like, everything makes so much sense now, but I didn't even know." She said she began to panic before the show because she was worried about possibly being the nation's dumbest person. She said she took 2 IQ tests, though, and scored 132 on both. The average is 100. "I've had a lot of not my proudest moments, and so especially with my autism diagnosis, I'm putting new kinds of safety barricades. And I just want to be around people that I feel safe around, and I just want to do things that bring me joy." King has spent time in headlines discussing her relationship with her father, and in 2024,
She was banned from the Grand Ole Opry after a drunken performance during Dolly Parton's birthday.

birthday celebration. Parton later came to King's defense, calling her a great girl. She just had a little too much to drink, so let's forgive and forget and move on, because she felt worse than anyone ever could, said Dolly. 15 out there. 15. And as for the winds, every now and then you got a puff that'll come from the south out there. It'll go like all the way up to like 18 or so. Same, we got a chance of a thunder this afternoon. It's kind of black looking out there. It is. And about 3 millimeters of rain. The winds go up to 40, gusting at times from the southwest. Tomorrow, Thursday, looking to reach 16 in the afternoon. South winds 30 going 50. May get a millimeter of rain tomorrow afternoon. Going to have some sun along with it. 2 to 4 millimeters tomorrow night. Friday now could be a wet one. If it doesn't change, up to like 10 millimeters of rain. Southwest winds in the afternoon, 20 going 40 with a high of 17. A millimeter of rain coming on Saturday, 18 in the afternoon on Saturday. Wind southwest 20 kilometers and some sunshine. Now as for Macatna, 17 up there this afternoon. The winds are southwest, 20 going all the way up to 50, may even knock off 60 up there this afternoon. Tomorrow, Thursday, they're looking at 14 in the afternoon. Beautiful sunshine. Southwest winds, 40 going 60. To about 3 millimeters of rain coming in tomorrow night. They may get 2 to 4 millimeters of rain on Friday. Southwest winds in the afternoon, 40 again going 60. Saturday, millimeter rain in the morning. A little bit of sun in the afternoon. Southwest winds, 20 going 40. Now the rain forecast, scattered showers tomorrow. Fog disappearing around midnight. Southwest winds tonight, 20 knots, tomorrow Thursday. Now Friday, Saturday, and Sunday, all weekend, all southwest, 15 to 20 knots. And as for the tide, 5:10 this evening is going to be low at 0.3 feet. 12 o'clock in the morning, midnight, high at 6.9. 5:12, saltwater tides, dead low at 0. 12:05 midnight, high at 6.9 feet. So here's Lenny Kravitz and American Woman. We got Natalie Imbruglia and Torn here on the mix on CJAS 93.5 FM.

0: The St. Augustine Clinic hours, Monday to Friday, open at 8 to noon and 1 to 4:30 p.m. Laboratory services Tuesday and Wednesday from 8 a.m. to 10:30 a.m. 418-947-2321 is our local phone number. General info is 811. Your paper and packages can be picked up and delivered at the drop box in the porch. 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
2: Trip Around the Sun, Carmela, happy birthday to you. Coming from Gladys and Aurel, Jelliot and Kellen, again from Shirley. Happy birthday.

Trip Around the Sun, Carmela, Birthday Wishes from Gladys and Arelle, Jellyette and Kellen again, Shirley. Spice Up Your Life, Happy Birthday, Carmela, from Alice and Gary, Phyllis, Lillian and Ruben.

Happy birthday, Carmela, from Alice and Gary, Phyllis, again, Lillian and Ruben. Old Crow Medicine Show and Wagon Wheel. Happy birthday, Carmela, from Peggy and Farron, Trina and Gregory.

0: Adults, here's a little contest question. Give me a call, 2790 line, 2790 line. I want you to name me this 56-year-old female movie star that spoke out against businesses that market youth products, labeling the entire concept as fake. She says age, lines, wrinkles, all comes with your age and time. As though she don't believe in any product doing anything about it for you. That's what she says. She's been makeup free now since 2023. Since 2023. She's 56 years old. Got blonde hair. And you know what? She used to be on Baywatch. She was a Baywatch babe. Now she's 56. Give me a call and tell me who she is. There you go. Got a caller. Good afternoon. You're on the air.
1: Pamela Anderson.
0: Right on. Is you Lindsay Driscoll?
1: Yes.
0: Have a good evening.
1: Thank you.
0: Bye. Yep, that's Lindsay. Pamela Anderson. Since 2023, she haven't worn makeup. And she says that those products are out there, they are fake, Lindsay. Yeah. Lines and wrinkles, all that comes with age. That's what Pamela Anderson says. Because she's been makeup free since 2023. Have a good evening, Lindsay.

0: I don't know about you, but I feel good. I don't know about you, but I feel good.
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Good evening and welcome to your five-day weather forecast here on CJS Radio for July 15th, issued by Environment Canada. St. Augustine this evening, chance of a shower, temperature at 14, wind starting at 25 kilometers southwest with a wind gust of up to 40 kilometers. Overnight, partly cloudy, temperature of 12, wind starting at 20 kilometers south with a wind gust of up to 30 kilometers. Thursday afternoon, a few showers, a temperature of 16, wind starting at 30 kilometers south with a wind gust of up to 50 kilometers. Overnight, a few showers, temperature at 10, wind starting at 20 kilometers south with a wind gust of up to 35 kilometers. Friday afternoon, light rain, temperature of 17, wind starting at 25 kilometers southwest with a wind gust of up to 45 kilometers. Overnight, cloudy with showers, temperature at 12, wind starting at 10 kilometers west with a wind gust of up to 15 kilometers. Saturday afternoon, chance of a shower, temperature at 18, wind starting at 10 kilometers southwest with a wind gust of up to 20 kilometers. Overnight, partly cloudy, temperature at 12, wind 10 kilometers west with a wind gust of up to 15 kilometers. And Sunday afternoon, light rain, temperature at 18, wind starting at 10 kilometers south with a wind gust of up to 20 kilometers. And overnight, light rain, temperature at 12, wind starting at 20 kilometers east with a wind gust of up to 35 kilometers. This evening in Gromykatna, partly cloudy, temperature at 13, wind starting at 30 kilometers southwest with a wind gust of up to 60 kilometers. Overnight, partly cloudy, temperature at 12, wind starting at 26 kilometers southwest with a wind gust of up to 40 kilometers. Thursday afternoon, mainly sunny, a temperature of 14, wind starting at 40 kilometers southwest with a wind gust of up to 60 kilometers. And overnight, a few showers, temperature at 10, wind starting at 30 kilometers southwest with a wind gust up to 50 kilometers. Today's weather for the Northeast Gulf. Wind southwest 20 tonight and Thursday. Scattered showers Thursday. Fog patches dissipating near midnight. The St. Augustine River tides at 5:10 p.m. a low of 0.3 feet. And at 12 a.m. a high of 6.9 feet. For the outside islands, at 5:10 p.m. a low of 0 feet. And at 12:05 a.m. a high of 6.9 feet. Tonight in Baikomo, mainly cloudy with 40% chance of showers earlier this evening. Clearing late this evening, wind west 20 kilometers with a low of 14. For Sept-Îles and Port Cartier, tonight partly cloudy, 40% chance of showers earlier this evening, wind west 20 kilometers with a low of 13. Mingani tonight, partly cloudy, wind west 20 kilometers gusting to 40 with a low of 12. Anticosti tonight, partly cloudy, wind west 20 kilometers gusting to 40 with a low of 14. Tonight in Natashquan, partly cloudy, wind west 20 kilometers gusting to 40 with a low of 12. Tonight in Chevry, partly cloudy, wind west 20 kilometers gusting to 40, temperature steady near 12. And for Blasablon tonight, cloudy with 30% chance of showers, fog patches dissipating this evening and developing overnight, wind southwest 20 kilometers with a low of 9.

0: Happy birthday, Carmela, from Sonia, Jamie, and Kennedy, and Greta. Happy birthday, Carmela, from Kevin and Leatrice and Patty Lazar.
1: On a warm summer's evening, on a train bound for nowhere, I met up with a gambler. 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

0: happy birthday, Carmella, from Kevin and Leatrice and Patty Lazar.
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Thank you to the CJIS bingo players and volunteers for joining us on Wednesday evening. 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

The two-hour mix show has drawn to the end for the day. We hope you enjoy the fantastic music and the entertainment news. 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Have a great one.

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1: Good evening and welcome to your five-day weather forecast here on CJS Radio for July 15th, issued by Environment Canada. St. Augustine, this evening, chance of a shower, temperature at 14, wind starting at 25 kilometers southwest with a wind gust of up to 40 kilometers. Overnight, partly cloudy, temperature of 12, wind starting at 20 kilometers south with a wind gust of up to 30 kilometers. Thursday afternoon, a few showers, a temperature of 16, wind starting at 30 kilometers south with a wind gust of up to 50 kilometers. Overnight, a few showers, temperature at 10, wind starting at 20 kilometers south with a wind gust of up to 35 kilometers. Friday afternoon, light rain, temperature of 17, wind starting at 25 kilometers southwest with a wind gust of up to 45 kilometers. Overnight, cloudy with showers, temperature at 12, wind starting at 10 kilometers west with a wind gust of up to 15 kilometers. Saturday afternoon, chance of a shower, temperature at 18, wind starting at 10 kilometers southwest with a wind gust of up to 20 kilometers. Overnight, partly cloudy, temperature at 12, wind 10 kilometers west with a wind gust of up to 15 kilometers. And Sunday afternoon, light rain, temperature at 18, wind starting at 10 kilometers south with a wind gust of up to 20 kilometers. And overnight, light rain, temperature at 12, wind starting at 20 kilometers east with a wind gust of up to 35 kilometers. This evening in Gromykatna, partly cloudy, temperature at 13, wind starting at 30 kilometers southwest with a wind gust of up to 60 kilometers. Overnight, partly cloudy, temperature at 12, wind starting at 26 kilometers southwest with a wind gust of up to 40 kilometers. Thursday afternoon, mainly sunny, a temperature of 14, wind starting at 40 kilometers southwest with a wind gust of up to 60 kilometers. And overnight, a few showers, temperature at 10, wind starting at 30 kilometers southwest with a wind gust up to 50 kilometers. Today's weather for the Northeast Gulf. Wind southwest 20 tonight and Thursday. Scattered showers Thursday. Fog patches dissipating near midnight. This St. Augustine River tides at 5:10 p.m. a low of 0.3 feet, and at 12 a.m. a high of 6.9 feet. For the outside islands, at 5:10 p.m. a low of 0 feet, and at 12:05 a.m. a high of 6.9 feet. Tonight in Baikomo, mainly cloudy with 40% chance of showers earlier this evening, clearing late this evening, wind west 20 kilometers with a low of 14. For Sept-Îles and Port-Cartier, tonight partly cloudy, 40% chance of showers earlier this evening, wind west 20 kilometers with a low of 13. Mingani tonight, partly cloudy, wind west 20 kilometers, gusting to 40 with a low of 12. Anticosti tonight, partly cloudy, wind west 20 kilometers, gusting to 40 with a low of 14. Tonight in Natashquan, partly cloudy, wind west 20 kilometers, gusting to 40 with a low of 12. Tonight in Chevry, partly cloudy, wind west 20 kilometers, gusting to 40, temperature steady near 12. And for Blossoblanc tonight, cloudy with 30% chance of showers, fog patches dissipating this evening and developing overnight, wind southwest 20 kilometers with a low of 9.

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2: 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A plenty old enough. 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
1: Welcome to your five-day weather forecast here on CJS Radio for July 15th, issued by Environment Canada. St. Augustine, this evening, chance of a shower, temperature at 14, wind starting at 25 kilometers southwest with a wind gust of up to 40 kilometers. Overnight, partly cloudy, temperature of 12, wind starting at 20 kilometers south with a wind gust of up to

0: or southwest with a wind gust up to 20 kilometers. Overnight, partly cloudy, temperature at 12, wind 10 kilometers west with a wind gust up to 15 kilometers. And Sunday afternoon, light rain, temperature at 18, wind starting at 10 kilometers south with a wind gust up to 20 kilometers. And overnight, light rain, temperature at 12, wind starting at 20 kilometers east with a wind gust up to 35 kilometers. This evening in Gromykatna, partly cloudy, temperature at 13, wind starting at 30 kilometers southwest with a wind gust up to 60 kilometers. Overnight, partly cloudy, temperature at 12, wind starting at 26 kilometers southwest with a wind gust up to 40 kilometers. Thursday afternoon, mainly sunny, a temperature of 14, wind starting at 40 kilometers southwest with a wind gust up to 60 kilometers. And overnight, a few showers, temperature at 10, wind starting at 30 kilometers southwest with a wind gust up to 50 kilometers. Today's weather for the Northeast Gulf. Wind southwest 20 tonight and Thursday. Scattered showers Thursday. Fog patches dissipating near midnight. This St. Augustine River tides at 5:10 p.m. a low of 0.3 feet. And at 12 a.m. a high of 6.9 feet. For the outside islands, at 5:10 p.m. a low of 0 feet. And at 12:05 a.m. a high of 6.9 feet. Tonight in Baikomo, mainly cloudy with 40% chance of showers earlier this evening. Clearing late this evening, wind west 20 kilometers with a low of 14. For Sept-Îles and Port Cartier, tonight partly cloudy, 40% chance of showers earlier this evening, wind west 20 kilometers with a low of 13. Mingani tonight, partly cloudy, wind west 20 kilometers gusting to 40 with a low of 12. Anticosti tonight, partly cloudy, wind west 20 kilometers gusting to 40 with a low of 14. Tonight in Natashquan, partly cloudy, wind west 20 kilometers gusting to 40 with a low of 12. Tonight in Chevry, partly cloudy, wind west 20 kilometers gusting to 40, temperature steady near 12. And for Blasablon tonight, cloudy with 30% chance of showers, fog patches dissipating this evening and developing overnight, wind southwest 20 kilometers with a low of 9.
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0: and welcome to your five-day weather forecast here on CJS Radio for July 15th, issued by Environment Canada. St. Augustine this evening, chance of a shower, temperature at 14, wind starting at 25 kilometers southwest with a wind gust of up to 40 kilometers. Overnight, partly cloudy, temperature of 12, wind starting at 20 kilometers south with a wind gust of up to 30 kilometers. Thursday afternoon, a few showers, a temperature of 16, wind starting at 30 kilometers south with a wind gust of up to 50 kilometers. Overnight, a few showers, temperature at 10, wind starting at 20 kilometers south with a wind gust of up to 35 kilometers. Friday afternoon, light rain, temperature of 17, wind starting at 25 kilometers southwest with a wind gust of up to 45 kilometers. Overnight, cloudy with showers, temperature at 12, wind starting at 10 kilometers west with a wind gust of up to 15 kilometers. Saturday afternoon, chance of a shower, temperature at 18, wind starting at 10 kilometers southwest with a wind gust of up to 20 kilometers. Overnight, partly cloudy, temperature at 12, wind 10 kilometers west with a wind gust of up to 15 kilometers. And Sunday afternoon, light rain, temperature at 18, wind starting at 10 kilometers south with a wind gust of up to 20 kilometers. And overnight, light rain, temperature at 12, wind starting at 20 kilometers east with a wind gust of up to 35 kilometers. This evening in Gromykatna, partly cloudy, temperature at 13, wind starting at 30 kilometers southwest with a wind gust of up to 60 kilometers. Overnight, partly cloudy, temperature at 12, wind starting at 26 kilometers southwest with a wind gust of up to 40 kilometers. Thursday afternoon, mainly sunny, a temperature of 14, wind starting at 40 kilometers southwest with a wind gust of up to 60 kilometers. And overnight, a few showers, temperature at 10, wind starting at 30 kilometers southwest with a wind gust up to 50 kilometers. Today's weather for the Northeast Gulf. Wind southwest 20 tonight and Thursday. Scattered showers Thursday. Fog patches dissipating near midnight. The St. Augustine River tides at 5:10 p.m. a low of 0.3 feet. And at 12 a.m. a high of 6.9 feet. For the outside islands, at 5:10 p.m. a low of 0 feet. And at 12:05 a.m. a high of 6.9 feet. Tonight in Baikomo, mainly cloudy with 40% chance of showers earlier this evening. Clearing late this evening, wind west 20 kilometers with a low of 14. For Sept-Îles and Port-Cartier, tonight partly cloudy, 40% chance of showers earlier this evening, wind west 20 kilometers with a low of 13. Mingani tonight, partly cloudy, wind west 20 kilometers gusting to 40 with a low of 12. Anticosti tonight, partly cloudy, wind west 20 kilometers gusting to 40 with a low of 14. Tonight in Natashquan, partly cloudy, wind west 20 kilometers gusting to 40 with a low of 12. Tonight in Chevry, partly cloudy, wind west 20 kilometers gusting to 40, temperature steady near 12. And for Blasablanc tonight, cloudy with 30% chance of showers, fog patches dissipating this evening and developing overnight, wind southwest 20 kilometers with a low of 9.
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a thought to ponder and reflect upon. 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
1: Welcome to the 5 o'clock news roundup for Wednesday, July the 15th, 2026. 2.5 million for the agri-food sector on the North Shore. Two companies in the Côte-Nord region in the agri-food sector, Lake Crabier de Nord and Transformations UMEC, will benefit from financial assistance from the federal government. Recently, the Minister of Industry and Minister Responsible for Economic Development Canada, Melanie Joly, announced that the Government of Canada is investing nearly $34 million in Quebec's agri-food sector. Two companies on the North Shore are affected. Le Crabier du Nord in the Upper North Shore region will receive $1 million in non-repayable assistance through the Regional Tariff Response Initiative, RTRI. This program aims to support manufacturing SMEs negatively impacted by tariffs to invest in order to remain competitive in the long term. This grant will allow the organization to purchase equipment to increase productivity. This assistance follows the announcement of a $2.2 million investment by the Quebec government to support the organization in automating seafood processing operations at its plant in Portneuf-sur-Mer. In Sept-Îles, the company Transformations UMEC has been awarded $1.5 million in repayable financial assistance through the Regional Economic Growth,

international markets. $60,000 partnership with La Ruche. The North Shore Regional County Municipalities Assembly signed a three-year, $60,000 agreement with La Ruche. The partnership aims to support project development across the region and strengthen support and crowdfunding for local initiatives. This partnership allows project leaders and entrepreneurs in the region to benefit from funding and support that facilitates the realization of their projects, thus contributing to the economic vitality of the region. This agreement with the Assembly of MRCs of the North Shore illustrates our shared commitment to supporting local initiatives and empowering entrepreneurs to bring their ideas to life. Thanks to crowdfunding and La Ruche, which has established itself as a powerful tool for mobilizing communities around promising projects, more than $500,000 has been invested on the North Shore over the past 3 years, said Frederic Auger, CEO of La Ruche, in a press release. Micheline Antil, interim president of the North Shore MRC Assembly, emphasizes the importance of supporting an organization essential to regional economic development. After 2 years of historic decline, the number of Atlantic salmon is increasing in the Trinity River, considered the indicator river of the North Shore, a reassuring situation for a species that is still in decline. There are very few salmon fishermen left on the banks of the Trinity River, which flows through the heart of the village of Bay Trinity. The salmon populations that migrate upriver to spawn have declined considerably in recent years. A very real decline, especially over the last 2 years, observes Yves Odette, president of the Bay Trinity Development Corporation, which manages the ZEC Trinity. ZEC's financial situation is increasingly precarious. It's also recording a decline in the number of fishermen. When you have the decline in salmon population, which brought tourism, the fishermen who rent cottages are no longer there. But Mr. Odette says he's being reassured. By consulting the data from the biological station, he notes that 163 salmon, including 117 grilts and 32 red eel, have been recorded since the beginning of the month, as of July the 12th. That's three times more than at the same time in 2025. Having 500 to 600 salmon would help us survive, he said. It's really at the end of the year that we'll know if it's truly encouraging. He reminds everyone that no salmon from the Trinity River may be kept and that catch and release is mandatory. Furthermore, salmon anglers are limited to two releases per day. The North Shore in the era of carpooling. The Social Development Collective of the North Shore, in collaboration with local social development partner Tables, is proud to launch the new Amigo Express North Shore platform. 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The platform helps people get around on the North Shore. It facilitates carpooling and encourages mutual support among citizens. Across our large territory, it also helps people access services more easily. The platform allows to reduce travel expenses, to share the costs between citizens, to facilitate travel within the territory, to create links between people, to strengthen regional solidarity, to travel more safely, to benefit from a platform with profile and driver's license verification. 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We encourage you to use the communication kit provided. Please share this information within your networks and support the regional mobilization. The collective brings together local and regional partners through consultation. It works to improve the living conditions of the North Shore population. Moncton's Todd John Lewis will spend 6 years behind bars for escaping from the Southeast Regional Correctional Facility in Shediac earlier this year.
36-year-old Lewis was on the run for nearly 6 weeks earlier this year between his escape on February 12th and his eventual arrest by Kodiak RCMP on March 23rd.

0: The six-year sentence includes 4 years for possessing a loaded restricted firearm, 12 months for escape and lawful custody, 60 days for obstructing an officer in the line of duty, and 30 to 90 days for each breach of a probation order or failure to appear in court. While police and the province were mum on details of Mr. Lewis's escape, the facts read aloud in court yesterday painted a picture of how he escaped from the provincial jail in the first place. The guards provided a detailed report on the incident that began when a guard noticed Mr. Lewis missing from a cell at around 6:45 p.m. on February 12th. This happened just after the guard's shift change and just after dinner. Mr. Lewis's cellmate was questioned about his whereabouts. He said he didn't know anything. The cellmate indicated he last saw Lewis around lunchtime. The top of the yard is enclosed by mesh. Guards noticed there was a section where there was a hole in this mesh that was big enough for a person to climb through. It also happened to be directly above a basketball net. After checking footage, guards determined that hole is Al Lewis' escape. Lewis climbed onto the roof of the jail, eventually jumped into a snowbank. He stopped at the Canadian Tire gas station in Shediac, where he made a few phone calls and then left on foot towards Moncton. Lewis was on the run for nearly 6 weeks until police caught up with him in Moncton. He has been in custody since March and will be granted 204 days of time served. The six-year sentence was jointly recommended by the Crown and Defence. An announcement by Minister Forsey in Labrador West to further support wildfire suppression resources in Labrador. The provincial government will continue the planning process to establish infrastructure in Wabush to support a seasonal presence for a water bomber in Labrador West. Provide $66,500 in fire equipment funding for fire departments in Labrador through the Fire Vehicles and Equipment Fund. Purchase two dedicated structural protection units to be positioned in Wabush and Happy Valley Goose Bay for use throughout Labrador. Allocate six new wildland firefighter positions for Labrador. Continue to work closely with communities in Labrador to establish future community wildfire prevention and mitigation program plans and projects. This will support $150,000 in funding already allocated for projects underway in Labrador City, Port Hope Simpson, and Mary's Arbor. In the past days and weeks, I have seen the resilience and cooperation of Labradorians firsthand as they manage this incredibly challenging situation. Their commitment to community and to each other is strong and unwavering. Please be assured our government's commitment to you and your safety is just as strong. Minister Forsey is pleased to offer this commitment to safer communities and enhanced emergency resources for the big land. The Fraser Institute has crunched numbers on the federal government's equalization program and found that in 15 of the last 25 years, at least one province with a higher standard of living received equalization, while a province with lower living standards did not. The previous provincial Liberal government launched a court challenge of the equalization program back in 2024 in an attempt to address flaws within the system. But the current government dropped that process earlier this summer. Tegan Hill, director of Alberta Policy with the Fraser Institute, is the co-author of the Is Equalization Broken report. She says equalization is intended to ensure all provincial governments can provide reasonably comparable public services at comparable levels of taxation by redistributing money from more prosperous provinces to less prosperous provinces. Equalization payments to Newfoundland and Labrador resumed in 2024 for the first time since 2008. She says equalization is complicated and dependent on a host of complex adjustments. She cites the fact that Quebec subsidizes its hydroelectricity instead of charging market rates as impacting equalization by billions of dollars a year. We know that the size of equalization grows each year, even if discrepancies between richer and poorer provinces are shrinking. She says, paired with their results, it's time to tackle some of these problems and it's time to look at this program more broadly and find a solution that has more tangible results in line with the program. A new miniseries is coming to Netflix this fall, and you may want to keep your eyes peeled for this one. This new series was shot right in the province, and it's based here too. It's about a small Newfoundland town where a mysterious sea creature appears, and a hard-bitten fisherman must fight to protect his family, community, and vanishing way of life. The thriller miniseries titled Below is set to premiere on Netflix on October 8, 2026. The series will star Josh Hartnett, Charlie Eaton, Mackenzie Davis, and many others. A woman involved in a criminal organization that imported nearly a ton of cocaine into Quebec was caught with 32 kilos, the only time she was called upon to help. Sarah Blanchard Majano was sentenced in recent days to 42 months in prison for drug trafficking. The Montreal Police Organized Crime Division launched an investigation in June 2021, dubbed OXO. It helped to uncover a vast network whose activities were meticulously planned. During the investigation, approximately 870 kilograms of cocaine were reportedly transported to Quebec. It was in May 2022 that Ms. Majano found herself in the crosshairs of police while she was acting as a courier, and this replacing the organization's usual courier. She was first spotted retrieving four bags filled with money from a stash in Montreal. Unaware that she was being followed by police, she delivered the loot to Ontario. Several of these bags were later seized by police that same day. $752,595 was found in the bags then seized, a summary of the facts states. Continuing on her way, the offender then got hold of three cardboard boxes and made two stops in parking lots. Police in Montreal and Ontario finally arrested him at a gas station. In the trunk of his Dodge Caravan, they found 32 kilos of cocaine, an AR-15 assault rifle with a magazine and ammunition was found in one of the boxes. Authorities agreed that aside from the money and drugs, Blanchard Majano was unaware she was transporting the firearm. It should be noted that prior to her arrest, the accused had twice attempted to deliver bags filled with money to Toronto, but the supplies had been canceled. The woman who was released during the legal proceedings now reportedly holds a legitimate full-time job and has the support of her family and friends. The alleged leader of the organization, Emmanuel Wah, is still among the most wanted fugitives in Quebec. The first part of the network was responsible for the distribution of narcotics, while the second was responsible for collecting money, accounting, payroll, and transferring money for the purchase of narcotics. The traffickers obtained their supplies from Mexican cartels. A second Gatineau police officer arrested in less than a week, this time for driving a vehicle under the influence of alcohol. The police officer, whose identity has not been revealed, was apprehended on the night of July the 11th by patrol officers from the Sûreté de Quebec. However, it was only yesterday, 4 days later, that the Gatineau City Police Service, SPVQ, made the information public. The police officer who was arrested was not on duty at the time of the incident. He has been released and is expected to appear in court at a later date. He should at that time be charged with driving while impaired by alcohol. The police officer was assigned to administrative duties for the duration of the proceedings. It's the second time in just a few days that the SPVQ has announced the arrest of one of its police officers. Police officer Sylvain Lizotte was arrested last week in a domestic violence case. 51-year-old appeared in court on two charges, assault by strangulation and causing bodily harm. At the time of the alleged events, Mr. Lizotte was already suspended with pay following his arrest last year for impaired driving. Approximately 74 daycare centers across the province will be converted to receive subsidies and offer spaces at the reduced rate of $9.65 per day in the coming months. Eight of these will become CPEs. The Frechette government had announced the conversion of approximately 5,000 places when it tabled its 2026-27 budget. The identities of the 74 daycare centers involved were revealed by Quebec yesterday. Some 160 compliance submissions were received in recent months. The government said in a statement the selected projects are located in the regions where the need for subsidized places was greatest. Quebec has allocated just under $400 million over 5 years in its budget for the conversion of the 5,011 places, including approximately $45 million for the 483 places in CPEs. A doctor was preparing to criticize shortcomings in the deployment of the digital health record, DNS, was reportedly pressured by her employer just minutes before her appearance on QUB radio yesterday morning. Dr. Dominique Sinnott had already expressed concerns in recent months about this new reform, and these concerns have concluded, according to her. While waiting for her interview to begin, during the commercial break, she reportedly saw a message from her employer. She stated to Remy and Karima on QUB radio and television, "I've received a serious warning from the administration, so I will not be able to speak to you any further today. I've always said that we live in a free country and we can talk to each other, but then I received pressure," she added. "So I'm going to hold back because, you know, the only thing that matters to me is the health of my patients." The general surgeon specializing in oncology and traumatology has, however, shared some observations since May. "We notice that we see fewer patients. We operate on fewer patients. It takes a lot of time to fill out a digital file. There is information that is lost, or at least we don't know where to look for it," she stressed. Dr. Sinnott clarified that she was initially in favor of the digital health record. "I was absolutely in favor, but now I realize that it hinders our fluidity and then we leave with a headache. It's awful, but I can't take it anymore, and it's heartbreaking," the doctor continued. Former Premier Pauline Marois now has the support of all the leaders of the National Assembly parties in her push to hold the summit on homelessness in 2027. As CAQ member Christine Frechette has thrown her support behind the idea of a meeting on the issue. Following a meeting held yesterday afternoon in Quebec City, the current premier committed to conducting consultations on homelessness if she returns to power next October. Ms. Frechette also indicated that she agreed with Pauline Marois to develop a national plan on homelessness rather than a government plan. "It will be a plan that brings together not only the government's commitments, but also commitments from civil society, the private sector, community groups, and Santé Quebec. This future plan will need to include indicators, objectives, and targets, as well as monitoring measures," she said. The government's current homelessness plan expires at the end of 2026. The next version is already in the works, and 170 briefs have been submitted as part of this process, according to the Premier. Ms. Frechette hopes to consult with various stakeholders who have something to propose regarding homelessness, and then organize a meeting, whether it's a large gathering, a forum, or a summit. We'll see what term we use for it in the spring of 2027. "We will hold a meeting to highlight everyone's commitments, which will form the basis of our national plan on homelessness," she said. In late May, at Pauline Marois' initiative, a group of prominent figures issued an open letter calling on each of the major cities to commit to holding a major summit on homelessness by June 2027, should any of them form the next government. In the 2025 homeless count, no fewer than 12,000 people were counted across Quebec. The helicopter pilot who terrorized a residential area in the Montérégie region due to his dangerous driving has finally been banned from flying. This was announced by Luco Boisvert, city councillor of Saint-Jean-sur-Richelieu, on social media this weekend. "On my way back from vacation last Thursday, I had a call with a Transport Canada inspector regarding this case. He wrote in his post he could confirm an important piece of information. The pilot is officially subject to a flight ban." Since April, Mohamed Jouani, 34, has faced a tsunami of complaints from citizens for his dangerous and disturbing driving. He reportedly made numerous low-altitude flights very close to houses from 6 a.m. to midnight. The situation was all the more worrying as the pilot had a criminal record. He reportedly crashed in his former helicopter February 2024 in a field in St. John-sur-Richelieu. Following the counselor's announcement, internet users expressed their relief in the comments. One of them wrote, "Thank you. We can only hope that the flight ban is permanent." Mr. Mohammed also faces charges of impaired driving for events that occurred in April 2025. If other infractions are observed, Transport Canada intends to intervene quickly. The Quebec government announced yesterday that the Jewish General Hospital in Montreal has been officially granted the status of University Hospital Center, CHU. Thanks to this designation, the Jewish General University Hospital Center, JGUHC, will be able to promote the training of the next generation of professionals and strengthen its university activities. The designation granted to the McGill University affiliated institution could unlock new sources of funding in the areas of research, innovation, and teaching. Health Minister Sonia Boulanger said in a statement, "This university designation is a fully deserved recognition. It consecrates nearly a century of commitment, innovation, and excellence in the service of patients." The new status of CHUGJ will allow it to attract specialists, researchers, and students. By officially becoming a university hospital center, the institution will be able to continue this great story by training the next generation, advancing knowledge and developing innovative practices that will benefit the entire health and social services network, added Ms. Boulanger. The Jewish General University Hospital becomes the sixth university hospital center in Quebec. After 80 years on the bottom of the Labrador Sea, Terra Nova looks very different than when it carried famed British explorer Robert Falcon Scott to the South Pole. The co-chief scientist on the Canadian-led expedition to document the ship, David Mearns, said it's really a wreck in bad condition, but interesting because of that. He helped find the ship in 2012 up the coast of Greenland, but this is the first scientific mission to bring back detailed imagery. It's the second shipwreck this Royal Canadian Geographical Society expedition is examining using remotely operated vehicles, ROVs, and an underwater submersible. Around a week ago, the expedition was the first to study the wreck of the Quest, the ship that carried another famous explorer, Sir Ernest Shackleton, on his final trip to Antarctica. Overnight, the teams on board the research ship Atlantis used an ROV to map the wreck of the Terra Nova, which was launched in 1884 before it carried Scott on his final expedition in 1910. Now sitting under 117 meters of water, 30 kilometers south of Greenland, after it sank in 1943, Terra Nova's double wheels, which the crew used to steer the 57-meter sail and steamship, are clearly visible. Other parts of the ship, like the rudder, boilers, and steam winches, are still visible. Technology developed by Waterloo, Ontario-based Voyas is not just capturing images and video, but also mapping the entire ship in three dimensions. Royal Canadian Geographical Society President John Giger, who is leading the expedition, says exploring Terra Nova and Quest, the ship that Shackleton died aboard, is a full circle moment. Given that nearly half of Quebec's population is not physically active enough, especially among seniors, the Quebec government is investing $11 million over 2 years to make physical activity more accessible. Carrie-Anne Bourassa, the minister responsible for sport, recreation, and the outdoors, made the announcement yesterday. The funding will be used in particular to expand services in places frequented by people who are inactive or not very active, such as private senior living facilities, Indigenous communities, and youth centers. Quebec is launching a call for projects starting July the 15th today for community organizations. These organizations could receive up to $100,000 to bring their ideas to life. Organizations eligible for the program include community recreation centers supported by the Financial Assistance Program for Community Recreation Centers, as well as regional authorities responsible for recreation for people with disabilities. There are two components, Barassa said. The first will be used in particular to enhance initiatives that are already in place but may be less well known. This means promoting them, providing training for staff, and improving programming. The second component aimed at directly reaching out to people who are not active in their communities. She specifies that the initiatives will target women, young girls, seniors, low-income individuals, and those with lower levels of education. The goal is to help Quebecers adopt healthier lifestyles with the aim of reducing the number of preventable diseases. The funding announced yesterday stems from the Ministry of Health's 2026 to 2031 Government Action Plan for the National Health Prevention Strategy. In addition, FEDUC will deploy community outreach workers to encourage people age 50 and older to discover active leisure activities. The FEDUC's initiative will also fund the purchase of equipment and the facilitation of activities, always with the goal of introducing its members to various physical activities. By placing a community outreach worker in every region of Quebec who will directly engage with people age 50 and older, we will be able to expand our reach, focus more on prevention, and spark interest in adapted active leisure activities, said FEDUC's president, Yves Bouchard. The Canadian Federation of Independent Business said the federal government has gone from a C student to top of the class in its work to advance internal trade between provinces. In the Federation's latest annual report card on internal trade, the federal government jumped to an A-plus from the C grade it got in 2025. The report card released today by the Advocacy Group for Small Businesses said Canada has made unprecedented progress toward breaking down internal trade barriers long considered a self-imposed drag on the domestic economy. The International Monetary Fund estimates that removing internal trade barriers could boost Canada's real gross domestic product by $210 billion over the long term. Most other provinces and territories also received an A or an A-, with the exception of Nunavut, which received a C-. Newfoundland and Labrador wasn't assigned a grade, owing to the recent change in government after the 2025 provincial election. Ottawa's progress on the file is owed in large part to the leadership it deployed in getting the provinces and territories to the table and making removing internal trade barriers a political priority. One of the early landmark pieces of legislation under Prime Minister Mark Carney's government, the One Canadian Economy Act, eliminated a series of redundant federal regulations holding up trade across provincial borders when it became law on June 26, 2025. The federal government is creating a research facility to advance Canada's military capabilities with drones. National Defense Minister David McGinty was in Mirabel, Quebec, home to a major aerospace hub, to make the announcement. A group of 30 organizations led by Aero Montreal will receive nearly $30 million over 2 years to establish and operate this new Defense Innovation Center dedicated to unmanned systems. The consortium gathers stakeholders from industry, academia, and the nonprofit sector to research, design, produce, and test drones. Mr. McGinty says drones are changing the way modern militaries operate and Canada must adapt. The new hub will be sponsored by the Canadian Joint Forces Command. Quebec Economy Minister Bernard Drainville says the war in Ukraine has highlighted the vital role drones play in defense. When we look at what's happening in Ukraine right now, we know very well that drones are reinventing war, military doctrines, he said. The fact that Canada and Quebec are working together on drone development is excellent news for our security, our industrial development, and our ability to take charge of our own security and defense, he concluded. California Rep. Mike Thompson says it's in the best interest of both Canadians and Californians for Quebec to lift its restrictions on U.S. alcohol sales. California makes the best wine in the world, We have long worked to establish a good trade relationship with our Canadian friends, the Democrat congressman said. It's important to us, and it's important to our Canadian neighbors that they have access to this fine wine. Mr. Thompson is one of 14 California lawmakers from both sides of the aisle who have signed a letter to Quebec Premier Christine Frechette, urging her to put U.S. wines and spirits back on the shelves, despite Canada's ongoing trade war with the U.S. Madame Frechette, however, shows no signs of backing down. In the context of the ongoing trade war, the Premier continues to defend Quebec's economic interest. A spokesperson for Madame Frechette said, "This measure will remain in place as long as the United States maintains these unjustified tariffs. Our government will reevaluate its position when the American administration reverses these measures." Several Canadian provincial liquor boards stopped purchasing U.S. alcohol last year in response to the U.S. President Donald Trump's tariffs and threats of annexation. While Saskatchewan and Alberta have returned American booze to the shelves, major purchasing provinces like Ontario and Quebec are holding firm. Sports highlights for Wednesday, July the 15th, 2026. Dylan Cease started a parade of pitchers that shut down a slew of baseball's best batters in a display of the pitching dominance that rules the sport. "I thought before the game about starting with a changeup, and I thought it would be funny," he said. He didn't, and the hitters were not laughing. Cease struck out the side in the first inning, combining with 10 relievers on a three-hitter that led the American League over the National League 4-0 in last night's All-Star game. Cease fanned Kyle Schwarber, Juan Soto, and C.J. Abrams around a walk in the first inning when he got 6 misses among 15 swings. He became just the 7th pitcher to strike out 3 in an All-Star opening inning. After Carl Ubble, 1934, Warren Spahn, 1949, Jim Palmer, 1977, Dave Steeb, 1983, Pedro Martinez, 1999, and Brad Penny, 2006, 4 of them Hall of Famers. After speaking with Justin Verlander, the senior American League All-Star, Cease gave up the idea of starting with a changeup and instead threw Schwarber a 96.9-mile-per-hour four-seamer. Pitchers struck out 27, a record for a 9-inning All-Star game, 15 of them American League Earlers. All-Star MVP Cody Bellinger hit a 2-run single, and Ben Rice followed with an RBI single in the first against Christopher Sanchez of the O's Philadelphia Phillies. Discussions for major leaguers to play in the 2028 Los Angeles Olympics baseball tournament remain in the early stages, with players used to top hotels wanting to be assured of accommodations. Major League Baseball has envisioned an extended 11-day All-Star break. The last regular season games before the break would be on July the 9th, followed by the All-Star game on July the 11th, likely at San Francisco. Olympic tournament at Dodger Stadium from July the 13th to the 19th. The season would resume July the 21st. "In general, our players want to play in the Olympics. They are patriotic, and for them, it's a special opportunity. We want them to have that opportunity," union head Bryce Meyer said yesterday ahead of the All-Star game. 5 entities are involved in the negotiations: Major League Baseball, the Players Association, the International Olympic Committee, the LA 28 Local Organizing Committee, and the World Baseball Softball Confederation. Edmonton Elks running back Justin Rankin, Montreal Alouettes receiver Tyson Philpott, and Winnipeg Blue Bombers quarterback Drew Brown have been named the CFL's top players for Week 6. Rankin earned top honors after he rushed for 107 yards and 2 touchdowns and added a receiving touchdown in a 40-17 win over Ottawa last Thursday. He has now rushed for over 100 yards in 4 of 5 games this season. Philpott caught 9 of 10 targets for 132 yards and 1 touchdown in a 37-30 victory over Calgary on Saturday. Brown, starting in place of injured star Zach Collaros, completed 25 of 31 passes for 339 yards and a touchdown in a 30-21 win versus Toronto on Friday. This marks the third Player of the Week honor for Rankin, Philpott, and Brown. Growing up as a young soccer player in Winnipeg, Desiree Scott had no choice but to look beyond Manitoba's border for her dream of one day playing professionally. Over a decorated international career that included 188 caps for Canada and an Olympic gold medal, she found herself constantly explaining her roots to outsiders. "Often in my career, I had to defend where I came from," Scott said. "People didn't know where I lived. Winnipeg, where is that?" Yesterday, Scott was in her hometown to set the record straight. The Northern Super League announced that Winnipeg has been officially awarded the Women's Professional Soccer League's seventh franchise, with preparations now underway for the 2027 season. Scott is a co-founder that will serve as the club's Vice President of Community and Player Experience. Despite rumors, she confirmed she won't be coming out of retirement a third time and is strictly focused on the success of the players and team. The other co-founder is Rob Gale, whose official title is Chief Sporting Officer. For Gale, whose extensive resume includes helping launch Valor FC in Winnipeg as part of the Canadian Premier League, the chance to build the first women's professional team in the province is a dream he knows well. "To do it with Valor, I thought that was a once-in-a-lifetime opportunity, and now it's a twice-in-a-lifetime to build a club from scratch," said Mr. Gale. "What an absolute privilege. How do I say no to that opportunity?" Canada advanced to the women's quarterfinals at the World Sitting Volleyball Championships with a 3-0 win over France yesterday. Set scores were 25-10, 25-12, and 25-14 in favor of the second-ranked Canadian, who will next face number 9 Iran today. Team captain Heidi Peters led Canada with 12 points, while Julia Chisholm, Kerry Buckberger, and Allison Lang each added 10. Canada also recorded 20 service aces. Canada will face Croatia in a 9-16 placement game today. The tournament serves as a qualifier for the 2028 Los Angeles Paralympic Games, with the top two men's and women's teams outside host United States earning direct qualification.
1: Good evening and welcome to your five-day weather forecast here on CJS Radio for July 15th, issued by Environment Canada. St. Augustine, this evening, chance of a shower, temperature at 14, wind starting at 25 kilometers southwest with a wind gust of up to 40 kilometers. Overnight, partly cloudy, temperature of 12, wind starting at 20 kilometers south with a wind gust of up to 30 kilometers. Thursday afternoon, a few showers, a temperature of 16, wind starting at 30 kilometers south with a wind gust of up to 50 kilometers. Overnight, a few showers, temperature at 10, wind starting at 20 kilometers south with a wind gust of up to 35 kilometers. Friday afternoon, light rain, temperature of 17, wind starting at 25 kilometers southwest with a wind gust of up to 45 kilometers. Overnight, cloudy with showers, temperature at 12, wind starting at 10 kilometers west with a wind gust of up to 15 kilometers. Saturday afternoon, chance of a shower, temperature at 18, wind starting at 10 kilometers southwest with a wind gust of up to 20 kilometers. Overnight, partly cloudy, temperature at 12, wind 10 kilometers west with a wind gust of up to 15 kilometers. And Sunday afternoon, light rain, temperature at 18, wind starting at 10 kilometers south with a wind gust of up to 20 kilometers. And overnight, light rain, temperature at 12, wind starting at 20 kilometers east with a wind gust of up to 35 kilometers. This evening in Gromykatna, partly cloudy, temperature at 13, wind starting at 30 kilometers southwest with a wind gust of up to 60 kilometers. Overnight, partly cloudy, temperature at 12, wind starting at 26 kilometers southwest with a wind gust of up to 40 kilometers. Thursday afternoon, mainly sunny, a temperature of 14, wind starting at 40 kilometers southwest with a wind gust of up to 60 kilometers. And overnight, a few showers, temperature at 10, wind starting at 30 kilometers southwest with a wind gust up to 50 kilometers. Today's weather for the Northeast Gulf: wind southwest 20 tonight and Thursday. Scattered showers Thursday, fog patches dissipating near midnight. The St. Augustine River tides at 5:10 p.m. a low of 0.3 feet, and at 12 a.m. a high of 6.9 feet. For the outside islands, at 5:10 p.m. a low of 0 feet, and at 12:05 a.m. a high of 6.9 feet. Tonight in Baikomo, mainly cloudy with 40% chance of showers earlier this evening. Clearing late this evening, wind west 20 kilometers with a low 14. For Sisseton and Port Cartier, tonight partly cloudy, 40% chance of showers earlier this evening, wind west 20 kilometers with a low of 13. Mingani tonight, partly cloudy, wind west 20 kilometers, gusting to 40 with a low of 12. Anticosti tonight, partly cloudy, wind west 20 kilometers, gusting to 40 with a low of 14. Tonight in Natasquan, partly cloudy, wind west 20 kilometers, gusting to 40 with a low of 12. Tonight in Chevry, partly cloudy, wind west 20 kilometers, gusting to 40, temperature steady near 12. And for Blossoblanc tonight, cloudy with 30% chance of showers, fog patches dissipating this evening and developing overnight, wind southwest 20 kilometers with a low of 9.
2: Not too long ago, a big brown envelope came for me. It contained everything I needed to know on conserving energy. Now I'm a man who loves his country and will do anything he can to preserve our dwindling energy and help our national energy plan. Well, I read it through and through and then I read it through again, especially the part that said conserve, take a shower with a friend. I couldn't wait, I went and called my best friend on the phone and explained how we could get two showers all for the price of one. Well, we both believe in conservation but hardly wait to start and make whatever sacrifice we had to try and do our part. Well, the bubbles were really flying when my wife came walking in. I said, hi, I'm helping my country, I'm showering with a friend. Well, her nostrils flared and her face turned red, it really blew her mind. That big wet towel sure left red marks on her lily white behind. I knew I had to do my duty and try it once again, though it may be dangerous to my health to shower with a friend. Well, as soon as she was talking to me, I read her the energy plan, how to insulate and stop up cracks to keep the cold from coming in. She said, that sounds good to me, but I tell you something else. The next time that you take a shower, better take it by yourself. But the first chance I got, I called my friends, let's do the best we can. Save our country a little more energy according to the national plan. Soon we were back in the shower and scrubbing like never before. Didn't even hear my sweet little woman come a-walking through the bathroom door. Well, her eyes rolled round and her feet were bare. She nearly blew her mind. That curtain rod sure did hit hard on the tender wet behind. Why she gets so upset like that, I'll never understand. I wonder if she will defend that man.

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Join your community and make every week special.

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1: Welcome to your five-day weather forecast here on CJS Radio for July 15th, issued by Environment Canada. St. Augustine this evening, chance of a shower, temperature at 14, wind starting at 25 kilometers southwest with a wind gust of up to 40 kilometers. Overnight, partly cloudy, temperature of 12, wind starting at 20 kilometers south with a wind gust of up to 30 kilometers. Thursday afternoon, a few showers, a temperature of 16, wind starting at 30 kilometers south with a wind gust of up to 50 kilometers. Overnight, a few showers, temperature at 10, wind starting at 20 kilometers south with a wind gust of up to 35 kilometers. Friday afternoon, light rain, temperature of 17, wind starting at 25 kilometers southwest with a wind gust of up to 45 kilometers. Overnight, cloudy with showers, temperature at 12, wind starting at 10 kilometers west with a wind gust of up to 15 kilometers. Saturday afternoon, chance of a shower, temperature at 18, wind starting at 10 kilometers southwest with a wind gust of up to 20 kilometers. Overnight, partly cloudy, temperature at 12, wind 10 kilometers west with a wind gust of up to 15 kilometers. And Sunday afternoon, light rain, temperature at 18, wind starting at 10 kilometers south with a wind gust of up to 20 kilometers. And overnight, light rain, temperature at 12, wind starting at 20 kilometers east with a wind gust of up to 35 kilometers. This evening in Gromykatna, partly cloudy, temperature at 13, wind starting at 30 kilometers southwest with a wind gust of up to 60 kilometers. Overnight, partly cloudy, temperature at 12, wind starting at 26 kilometers southwest with a wind gust of up to 40 kilometers. Thursday afternoon, mainly sunny, a temperature of 14, wind starting at 40 kilometers southwest with a wind gust of up to 60 kilometers. And overnight, a few showers, temperature at 10, wind starting at 30 kilometers southwest with a wind gust of up to 50 kilometers. Today's weather for the Northeast Gulf. Wind southwest 20 tonight and Thursday. Scattered showers Thursday. Fog patches dissipating near midnight. The St. Augustine River tides

0: Wind west 20 kilometers, gusting to 40 with a low of 14. Tonight in Natasquan, partly cloudy, wind west 20 kilometers, gusting to 40 with a low of 12. Tonight in Chevry, partly cloudy, wind west 20 kilometers, gusting to 40, temperature steady near 12. And for Blasablanc tonight, cloudy with 30% chance of showers, fog patches dissipating this evening and developing overnight, wind southwest 20 kilometers with a low of 9.
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1: 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The bingos are regulated by the Régie.
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Let me tell you the story about the time that I got mine. Arose early that morning, the frost was on the ground. Get our things together, cause a-hunting we are bound. Tried to get out early before the crack of dawn. Of course the wife was up and she wanted to tag along. I asked old Tim, what do you think, my son is up to you? Said, I suppose get in the truck, we gotta get on the move. We beat in over that older road, oh my, what a ride. The three of us in that little truck were stuffed in side by side. Was getting into my favorite

wasn't very long and we were on the road again. 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We figured it wouldn't be too long, the moose be lying down. We'd wait another hour and get out and walk around. While we beating over the road, the wife says, back her up. I think I saw a moose, boy, my gee was hurry up. I said, you fool, got more to do than backing up all day. The stumps and moors and rocks, there's not a moose there anyway.

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2: Welcome to this evening's Rosary. Starting out, we have the Our Father in song.

0: The five glorious mysteries of the Most Holy Rosary. In the name of the Father, and of the Son, and of the Holy Spirit, Amen. I believe in God,
1: the Father Almighty, the Creator of heaven and earth, and in Jesus Christ, His only Son, our Lord, who was conceived by the Holy Spirit, born of the Virgin Mary, suffered under Pontius Pilate, was crucified, died, and was buried. He descended into hell. The third day He arose again from the dead. He ascended into heaven, sits at the right hand of God the Father Almighty. From thence He shall come to judge the living and the dead. I believe in the Holy Spirit, the Holy Catholic Church, the communion of saints, the forgiveness of sins, the resurrection of the body, and life everlasting. Amen.
0: Our Father, who art in heaven, hallowed be thy name. Thy kingdom come, thy will be done, on earth as it is in heaven.
1: Give us this day our daily bread, and forgive us our trespasses, as we forgive those who trespass against us. And lead us not into temptation, but deliver us from evil. Amen.
0: Hail Mary, full of grace, the Lord is with thee. Blessed art thou among women, and blessed is the fruit of thy womb, Jesus.
1: Holy Mary, Mother of God, pray for us sinners, now and at the hour of our death. Amen.
0: Hail Mary, full of grace, the Lord is with thee. Blessed art thou among women, and blessed is the fruit of thy womb, Jesus.
1: Holy Mary, Mother of God, pray for us sinners, now and at the hour of our death. Amen.
0: Hail Mary, full of grace, the Lord is with thee. Blessed art thou among women, and blessed is the fruit of thy womb, Jesus.
1: Holy Mary, Mother of God, pray for us sinners, now and at the hour of our death. Amen.
0: Glory be to the Father, and to the Son, and to the Holy Spirit.
1: As it was in the beginning, is now, and ever shall be, world without end. Amen.
0: The first glorious mystery, the resurrection. Our Father, who art in heaven, hallowed be thy name. Thy kingdom come, thy will be done, on earth as it is in heaven.
1: Give us this day our daily bread, and forgive us our trespasses, as we forgive those who trespass against us. And lead us not into temptation, but deliver us from evil. Amen.
0: Hail Mary, full of grace, the Lord is with thee. Blessed art thou among women, and blessed is the fruit of thy womb, Jesus.
1: Holy Mary, Mother of God, pray for us sinners, now and at the hour of our death. Amen.
0: Hail Mary, full of grace, the Lord is with thee. Blessed art thou among women, and blessed is the fruit of thy womb, Jesus.
1: Holy Mary, Mother of God, pray for us sinners, now and at the hour of our death. Amen.
0: Hail Mary, full of grace, the Lord is with thee. Blessed art thou among women, and blessed is the fruit of thy womb, Jesus.
1: Holy Mary, Mother of God, pray for us sinners, now and at the hour of our death. Amen.
0: Hail Mary, full of grace, the Lord is with thee. Blessed art thou among women, and blessed is the fruit of thy womb, Jesus.
1: Holy Mary, Mother of God, pray for us sinners, now and at the hour of our death. Amen.
0: Hail Mary, full of grace, the Lord is with thee. Blessed art thou among women, and blessed is the fruit of thy womb, Jesus.
1: Holy Mary, Mother of God, pray for us sinners, now and at the hour of our death. Amen.
0: Hail Mary, full of grace, the Lord is with thee. Blessed art thou among women, and blessed is the fruit of thy womb, Jesus.
1: Holy Mary, Mother of God, pray for us sinners, now and at the hour of our death. Amen.
0: Hail Mary, full of grace, the Lord is with thee. Blessed art thou among women, and blessed is the fruit of thy womb, Jesus.
1: Holy Mary, Mother of God, pray for us sinners, now and at the hour of our death. Amen.
0: Hail Mary, full of grace, the Lord is with thee. Blessed art thou among women, and blessed is the fruit of thy womb, Jesus.
1: Holy Mary, Mother of God, pray for us sinners, now and at the hour of our death. Amen.
0: Hail Mary, full of grace, the Lord is with thee. Blessed art thou among women, and blessed is the fruit of thy womb, Jesus.
1: Holy Mary.

0: pray for us sinners, now and at the hour of our death. Amen.
1: Hail Mary, full of grace, the Lord is with thee. Blessed art thou among women, and blessed is the fruit of thy womb, Jesus.
0: Holy Mary, Mother of God, pray for us sinners, now and at the hour of our death. Amen.
1: Glory be to the Father, and to the Son, and to the Holy Spirit.
0: As it was in the beginning, is now, and ever shall be, world without end. Amen. O my Jesus, forgive us our sins, save us from the fires of hell. Lead all souls to heaven, especially those most in need of thy mercy.
1: The second glorious mystery, the Ascension. Our Father, who art in heaven, hallowed be thy name. Thy kingdom come, thy will be done on earth as it is in heaven.
0: Give us this day our daily bread, and forgive us our trespasses, as we forgive those who trespass against us. And lead us not into temptation, but deliver us from evil. Amen.
1: Hail Mary, full of grace, the Lord is with thee. Blessed art thou among women, and blessed is the fruit of thy womb, Jesus.
0: Holy Mary, Mother of God, pray for us sinners, now and at the hour of our death. Amen.
1: Hail Mary, full of grace, the Lord is with thee. Blessed art thou among women, and blessed is the fruit of thy womb, Jesus.
0: Holy Mary, Mother of God, pray for us sinners, now and at the hour of our death. Amen.
1: Hail Mary, full of grace, the Lord is with thee. Blessed art thou among women, and blessed is the fruit of thy womb, Jesus.
0: Holy Mary, Mother of God, pray for us sinners, now and at the hour of our death. Amen.
1: Hail Mary, full of grace, the Lord is with thee. Blessed art thou among women, and blessed is the fruit of thy womb, Jesus.
0: Holy Mary, Mother of God, pray for us sinners, now and at the hour of our death. Amen.
1: Hail Mary, full of grace, the Lord is with thee. Blessed art thou among women, and blessed is the fruit of thy womb, Jesus.
0: Holy Mary, Mother of God, pray for us sinners, now and at the hour of our death. Amen.
1: Hail Mary, full of grace, the Lord is with thee. Blessed art thou among women, and blessed is the fruit of thy womb, Jesus.
0: Holy Mary, Mother of God, pray for us sinners, now and at the hour of our death. Amen.
1: Hail Mary, full of grace, the Lord is with thee. Blessed art thou among women, and blessed is the fruit of thy womb, Jesus.
0: Holy Mary, Mother of God, pray for us sinners, now and at the hour of our death. Amen.
1: Hail Mary, full of grace, the Lord is with thee. Blessed art thou among women, and blessed is the fruit of thy womb, Jesus.
0: Holy Mary, Mother of God, pray for us sinners, now and at the hour of our death. Amen.
1: Hail Mary, full of grace, the Lord is with thee. Blessed art thou among women, and blessed is the fruit of thy womb, Jesus.
0: Holy Mary, Mother of God, pray for us sinners, now and at the hour of our death. Amen.
1: Hail Mary, full of grace, the Lord is with thee. Blessed art thou among women, and blessed is the fruit of thy womb, Jesus.
0: Holy Mary, Mother of God, pray for us sinners, now and at the hour of our death. Amen.
1: Glory be to the Father, and to the Son, and to the Holy Spirit.
0: As it was in the beginning, is now, and ever shall be, world without end. Amen. O my Jesus, forgive us our sins, save us from the fires of hell. Lead all souls to heaven, especially those most in need of thy mercy.
1: The third glorious mystery, the descent of the Holy Spirit. Our Father, who art in heaven, hallowed be thy name. Thy kingdom come, thy will be done on earth as it is in heaven.
0: Give us this day our daily bread, and forgive us our trespasses, as we forgive those who trespass against us. And lead us not into temptation, but deliver us from evil. Amen.
1: Hail Mary, full of grace, the Lord is with thee. Blessed art thou among women, and blessed is the fruit of thy womb, Jesus.
0: Holy Mary, Mother of God, pray for us sinners, now and at the hour of our death. Amen.
1: Hail Mary, full of grace, the Lord is with thee. Blessed art thou among women, and blessed is the fruit of thy womb, Jesus.
0: Holy Mary, Mother of God, pray for us sinners, now and at the hour of our death. Amen.
1: Hail Mary, full of grace, the Lord is with thee. Blessed art thou among women, and blessed is the fruit of thy womb, Jesus.
0: Holy Mary, Mother of God, pray for us sinners, now and at the hour of our death. Amen.
1: Hail Mary, full of grace, the Lord is with thee. Blessed art thou among women, and blessed is the fruit of thy womb, Jesus.
0: Holy Mary, Mother of God,
2: pray for us sinners, now and at the hour of our death. Amen.
1: Hail Mary, full of grace, the Lord is with thee. Blessed art thou among women, and blessed is the fruit of thy womb, Jesus.
2: Holy Mary, Mother of God, pray for us sinners, now and at the hour of our death. Amen.
1: Hail Mary, full of grace, the Lord is with thee. Blessed art thou among women, and blessed is the fruit of thy womb, Jesus.
2: Holy Mary, Mother of God, pray for us sinners, now and at the hour of our death. Amen.
1: Hail Mary, full of grace, the Lord is with thee. Blessed art thou among women, and blessed is the fruit of thy womb, Jesus.
2: Holy Mary, Mother of God, pray for us sinners, now and at the hour of our death. Amen.
1: Hail Mary, full of grace, the Lord is with thee. Blessed art thou among women, and blessed is the fruit of thy womb, Jesus.
2: Holy Mary, Mother of God, pray for us sinners, now and at the hour of our death. Amen.
1: Hail Mary, full of grace, the Lord is with thee. Blessed art thou among women, and blessed is the fruit of thy womb, Jesus.
2: Holy Mary, Mother of God, pray for us sinners, now and at the hour of our death. Amen.
1: Hail Mary, full of grace, the Lord is with thee. Blessed art thou among women, and blessed is the fruit of thy womb, Jesus.
2: Holy Mary, Mother of God, pray for us sinners, now and at the hour of our death. Amen.
1: Glory be to the Father, and to the Son, and to the Holy Spirit.
0: As it was in the beginning, is now, and ever shall be, world without end. Amen. O my Jesus, forgive us our sins, save us from the fires of hell, lead all souls to heaven, especially those most in need of thy mercy.
1: The fourth glorious mystery, the Assumption. Our Father, who art in heaven, hallowed be thy name. Thy kingdom come, thy will be done on earth as it is in heaven.
0: Give us this day our daily bread, and forgive us our trespasses, as we forgive those who trespass against us. And lead us not into temptation, but deliver us from evil. Amen.
1: Hail Mary, full of grace, the Lord is with thee. Blessed art thou among women, and blessed is the fruit of thy womb, Jesus.
2: Holy Mary, Mother of God, pray for us sinners, now and at the hour of our death. Amen.
1: Hail Mary, full of grace, the Lord is with thee. Blessed art thou among women, and blessed is the fruit of thy womb, Jesus.
2: Holy Mary, Mother of God, pray for us sinners, now and at the hour of our death. Amen.
1: Hail Mary, full of grace, the Lord is with thee. Blessed art thou among women, and blessed is the fruit of thy womb, Jesus.
2: Holy Mary, Mother of God, pray for us sinners, now and at the hour of our death. Amen.
1: Hail Mary, full of grace, the Lord is with thee. Blessed art thou among women, and blessed is the fruit of thy womb, Jesus.
2: Holy Mary, Mother of God, pray for us sinners, now and at the hour of our death. Amen.
1: Hail Mary, full of grace, the Lord is with thee. Blessed art thou among women, and blessed is the fruit of thy womb, Jesus.
2: Holy Mary, Mother of God, pray for us sinners, now and at the hour of our death. Amen.
1: Hail Mary, full of grace, the Lord is with thee. Blessed art thou among women, and blessed is the fruit of thy womb, Jesus.
2: Holy Mary, Mother of God, pray for us sinners, now and at the hour of our death. Amen.
1: Hail Mary, full of grace, the Lord is with thee. Blessed art thou among women, and blessed is the fruit of thy womb, Jesus.
2: Holy Mary, Mother of God, pray for us sinners, now and at the hour of our death. Amen.
1: Hail Mary, full of grace, the Lord is with thee. Blessed art thou among women, and blessed is the fruit of thy womb, Jesus.
2: Holy Mary, Mother of God, pray for us sinners, now and at the hour of our death. Amen.
1: Hail Mary, full of grace, the Lord is with thee. Blessed art thou among women, and blessed is the fruit of thy womb, Jesus.
2: Holy Mary, Mother of God, pray for us sinners, now and at the hour of our death. Amen.
1: Hail Mary, full of grace, the Lord is with thee. Blessed art thou among women, and blessed is the fruit of thy womb, Jesus.
2: Holy Mary, Mother of God, pray for us sinners, now and at the hour of our death. Amen.
1: Glory be to the Father, and to the Son, and to the Holy Spirit.
0: As it was in the beginning, is now, and ever shall be, world without end. Amen. O my Jesus, forgive us our sins, save us from the fires of hell, lead all souls to heaven, especially those most in need of thy mercy.
1: The fifth glorious mystery, the Coronation. Our Father, who art in heaven, hallowed be thy name. Thy kingdom come, thy will be done on earth as it is in heaven.
2: Give us this day our daily bread, and forgive us our trespasses, as we forgive those who trespass against us. And lead us not into temptation, but deliver us from evil. Amen.
1: Hail Mary, full of grace, the Lord is with thee. Blessed art thou among women, and blessed is the fruit of thy womb, Jesus.
2: Holy Mary, Mother of God, pray for us sinners, now and at the hour of our death. Amen.
1: Hail Mary, full of grace, the Lord is with thee. Blessed art thou among women, and blessed is the fruit of thy womb, Jesus.
2: Holy Mary, Mother of God, pray for us sinners, now and at the hour of our death. Amen.
1: Hail Mary, full of grace, the Lord is with thee. Blessed art thou among women, and blessed is the fruit of thy womb, Jesus.
2: Holy Mary, Mother of God, pray for us sinners, now and at the hour of our death. Amen.
1: Hail Mary, full of grace, the Lord is with thee. Blessed art thou among women, and blessed is the fruit of thy womb, Jesus.
2: Holy Mary, Mother of God, pray for us sinners, now and at the hour of our death. Amen.
1: Hail Mary, full of grace, the Lord is with thee. Blessed art thou among women, and blessed is the fruit of thy womb, Jesus.
2: Holy Mary, Mother of God, pray for us sinners, now and at the hour of our death. Amen.
1: Hail Mary, full of grace, the Lord is with thee. Blessed art thou among women, and blessed is the fruit of thy womb, Jesus.
2: Holy Mary, Mother of God, pray for us sinners, now and at the hour of our death. Amen.
1: Hail Mary, full of grace, the Lord is with thee. Blessed art thou among women, and blessed is the fruit of thy womb, Jesus.
2: Holy Mary, Mother of God, pray for us sinners, now and at the hour of our death. Amen.
1: Hail Mary, full of grace, the Lord is with thee. Blessed art thou among women, and blessed is the fruit of thy womb, Jesus.
2: Holy Mary, Mother of God, pray for us sinners, now and at the hour of our death. Amen.
1: Hail Mary, full of grace, the Lord is with thee. Blessed art thou among women, and blessed is the fruit of thy womb, Jesus.
2: Holy Mary, Mother of God, pray for us sinners, now and at the hour of our death. Amen.
1: Hail Mary, full of grace, the Lord is with thee. Blessed art thou among women, and blessed is the fruit of thy womb, Jesus.
2: Holy Mary, Mother of God, pray for us sinners, now and at the hour of our death. Amen.
1: Glory be to the Father, and to the Son, and to the Holy Spirit.
2: As it was in the beginning, is now, and ever shall be, world without end. Amen. O my Jesus, forgive us our sins, save us from the fires of hell, lead all souls to heaven, especially those most in need of thy mercy.
1: Hail, Holy Queen.
2: Mother of mercy, our life, our sweetness, and our hope. To thee do we cry, poor banished children of Eve. To thee do we send up our sighs, mourning and weeping in this valley of tears. Turn then, most gracious advocate, thine eyes of mercy toward us. And after this, our exile, show unto us the blessed fruit of thy womb, Jesus. O clement, O loving, O sweet Virgin Mary.
1: Pray for us, O Holy Mother of God,
2: that we may be made worthy of the promises of Christ.

Good evening, everyone. We'd like to take this opportunity to thank all of our bingo players out there this evening. We'll be going live shortly. In the meantime, we invite you to get yourself prepared for this evening's bingo. Good luck to all players. And again, thank you for joining us. We also would like to thank our bingo volunteers. 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

Good evening, everyone. Just seconds away from 7:30. Welcome to the weekly license bingo. Now, if you need information tonight, Maggie is out front. You can call 418-947-1974. Not 1974, sorry. Not that line. We have 2790 and 2239. But don't leave a message on the 2239 line. Keep calling back. And the bingo numbers will be called every 20 seconds. So good luck to you all out there. Sit back and enjoy. First round of the night, we're on the strip of three. Lucky seven cards. The color is red. We're looking for one line, $127, seven numbers or less. First number, N45.

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That's the seventh number. Consolation prize of $100 now. I-17.

067. 067. 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B2.

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1: Bingo on B13.
0: Sorry, did you speak, Maggie?
1: Bingo.
0: Okay, thank you. I didn't hear her that time. Okay, so Maggie's saying we have a bingo, so just give us a minute in verifying, please.

What was it on, Mada? On 13. I didn't hear you when you called. Bingo on B13, so 51 and 11 is no good. Okay. It's our card number. 15305. 153. Here we go. B13, yep. I-17, yep. G-47, yep. And O-67. Thank you. One lucky winner for this round. Congratulations to Jacob Lessard. You've just won $100, Jacob. Now you're going to switch over to your single card. The color tonight is green. Now, on your single green card, we're playing for the block of 9, and that's a $100 prize. Good luck. First number, N37. N37, block of 9. B13.

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B6. You're on your single green card, block of 9. 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

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Still looking for the block of nine for $100. 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

0: I-28. 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
1: Bingo on I-28.
0: Okay, we have a bingo, Maggie?
1: Yep. Yeah, there's bingo.
0: Something wrong with the mic out there tonight, my dear. But we know we got a bingo, so I'll wait on you. So we have a bingo. Just waiting for Maggie to come in. Seems like that mic is really, really echoed. But we'll manage.

headphones are staticky. Yep. Headphones are staticky in here. I can't get you good, my dear. 4296. Bingo was on what number, my dear? 4296, 1 to 9. 4296. Okay, 42. 42. Two, 88, 96.

0: be 1, yep. 13, yep. and 7? Yep. I-24? Yep.
1: Oh, no.
0: No, okay. Okay, B-13, B-7?
1: Yep.
0: And B-11?
1: Yep.
0: I-28?
1: Yep.
0: 23?
1: Yep.
0: And 19?
1: Yep.
0: And 33?
1: Yep.
0: And 41?
1: Yep.
0: So Bingo was on I-28, Maggie. Just B-1, no good for this round. Thank you. One lucky winner for this round. Congratulations to Billy LaValle. You've just won yourself $100, Billy. So now you can switch over to your sheets. First off, we're going to be shutting down and picking that loony ball. The loony ball, the pot is at $260 tonight. So let's see what pops up. Here we go. You can
2: Rachel.
0: Jot it down. Don't put it on. You can jot it down. It's G49. That is the loony ball number tonight. You're going right back in. So we're going to jot that down. G49. That's our loony ball number. And first round, that's from last round.
1: Yeah.
0: We got to wait for after this round now, okay, my dear? Cause I can't hear anything on the mic, Maggie. I'm going to go out and check it. So we're going to check that one next round for our other winner. In the meantime, on the sheets tonight, your color is violet. One line for $100. First number is N38. N38. One line, $100. B3. B3.

0: 063. 063. Just one line, $100.
1: Bingo on 063.
0: Okay, we have a bingo. I'm gonna check that mic.

card number, my dear. 8031. And then we got one from last round, eh? 80. Okay, what bingo was on? 63. No. No 63 on this card, Maggie. 8031, you said? 8031. Okay, what's O's we got? 68, 73. What B's we got? B2, B3, and B10. Not them. Card number 8031, please give us a call back. 8031, please call the radio station. Thank you. So we only got 3 and 10. Okay, they're calling back. Maybe it's a mistake in the card number.

0: 8030. Okay. Well, we're right next door to it. 8030. B3. Yep. I-23. Yep. G-56. Yep. And O-63. So that's a good bingo for this round. Congratulations to Ryder Lessard. You've just won yourself $100, Ryder. Now we're going to go back to the last round and correct another bingo. So Maggie Gwitt, I used the paper. And the card number is 4287. 4287. Okay, 46, 42, 42, 87. Okay, so the bingo would be on 28. She got it on 23, she said.
1: Yeah.
0: Okay, B11?
1: Yeah.
0: B6?
1: B9. Yeah.
0: Then we got I-25.
1: Yeah.
0: 18.
1: Yeah.
0: And 23.
1: Yeah.
0: And 33.
1: Yeah.
0: And in 42. Okay, sorry about that, Billy. We have one winner from last round. The bingo was on I-23. On I-23. And that would be for Gretti Murray's. So, Gretti, you won yourself $100. Congratulations. Okay. Now, on your sheet, round two, we're looking for that letter X, and that's for $100. Good luck. First number for the letter X is I-21. I-21.